Master FM. Master FM 90,2. I do my life, you know that I take it out, take it, take it, take it out. I do my life, you know that I take it out, take it, take it, take it.

0: Master FM 90,2. 90,2.
1: If you don't like something, change it. If you don't like your job, quit. If you don't have enough time, stop watching TV.